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2: The heat warning continues this evening along with a severe thunderstorm watch. Environment Canada says strong wind gusts and hail may be possible along with utility outages. We're looking at a low of 18 tonight. Sunny day tomorrow with a high of 28, feeling like 31.
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3: Moose weather for Espanola.
4: The heat warning continues this evening, along with a severe thunderstorm watch. Environment Canada says strong wind gusts and hail may be possible, along with utility outages. We're looking at a low of 18 tonight. Sunny day tomorrow with a high of 28, feeling like 31.
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is the biggest variety. 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
5: The heat warning continues this evening along with a severe thunderstorm watch. Environment Canada says strong wind gusts and hail may be possible along with utility outages. We're looking at a low of 18 tonight. Sunny day tomorrow with a high of 28, feeling like 31.
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1: Baby, please don't go. 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
2: Now, this is the blue. 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What's the matter? The blues has got you. You get up and sit on the side of your bed in the morning. You may have a sister and a brother, mother and father around, but you don't want no talk out of them. What's the matter? The blues got you. Well, you go and put your feet under the table, look down in your plate, got everything you want to eat. 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
1: I was speeding down Central. 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
1: You know, I remember a few years ago, some funny things used to happen to me. About 1956, 57. At that time, there was no blues scene or not really any kind of scene in London. And I used to go out and play my guitar in the streets and sing things with a passing the hat band. Remember one particular night, I was playing my guitar in a little alleyway just off of Water Street in Soho. And I got busted by the police. And this policeman came up and dragged me and my guitar and my hat full of pennies off to the police station. Anyway, the next day, I had to appear in Marlborough Street Police Court. And it was quite a day. Police officer giving his evidence. I was proceeding in a southerly direction, my lord, when I heard strange sounds coming from a Wardour Place, my lord. A sort of boogie-woogie music was being played. On further investigation, I saw the defendant standing there with a guitar and an old hat on the floor, collecting pennies. Well, I decided that he was contravening a breach of the peace there, as there was a traffic jam about 5 miles long down Wardour Street, wondering what all the fuss was about. So then I arrested the defendant. Just one moment, officer. What is this boogie-woogie music you were talking about? Oh, well, my lord, said the officer, getting out his notebook, obviously been doing up his homework. It's a kind of jazz rhythm music peculiar to the American Negro. Oh, what was the defendant doing playing this kind of music there in Wardour Street? Anyway, I got off with a caution. A year's conditional discharge. But I'll always remember that policeman and his boogie-woogie. So don't try to lay no boogie-woogie on the king of rock and roll.

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1: I'm Rosalind Russell. The Manitoulin, Ontario Provincial Police have a new detachment commander. According to the release, Inspector Mike Salmanin has been promoted to the role. With 27 years of policing experience across both municipal policing and the OPP, officials say Inspector Salmanin brings a wealth of operational and leadership experience and is excited to begin serving the communities within the Manitoulin OPP detachment cluster. He says it's a privilege to serve, and he's looking forward to building strong relationships, learning from the communities they serve, and working alongside their dedicated members and policing partners to ensure their efforts remain focused on the unique needs and priorities of local communities. The heat wave and extreme dry conditions have led to several area municipalities imposing fire bans and extreme fire warnings. Espanola, Elliott Lake, and Sable Spanish Rivers are just the latest municipalities to impose fire bans where no open fires are allowed. Municipalities and First Nations make their own decisions on fire bans, so anyone wanting to know if there's one in their community should contact their municipal or band office. Still with the story, Public Health Sudbury and Algoma have both imposed heat warnings and air quality warnings. They're also aware of smoke that is drifting into the local area from the wildfires in northwestern Ontario. Individuals with chronic conditions should stay indoors, and for those going outside, wear a hat and or a mask, sunscreen, and protect themselves. Cooling stations have also been set up in Elliott Lake at the Public Library and in Massey at the Arena. Ontario Northland says it's committed to providing a safe and secure travel experience for all passengers. To that end, they've implemented enhanced boarding measures. The company says all passengers will now be required to present a valid ID displaying a name that matches their ticket in order to board all Ontario Northland buses and trains. Passengers unable to present a valid ID risk being denied boarding. Officials say there may be some exemptions for passengers 16 years of age or younger. They add Ontario Northland employees will continue to educate passengers as they implement the policy. A list of acceptable ID is available on the Ontario Northland website. And Potentia Limited has set two more open houses this month, focusing on the Massey Solar Project. The company hosted open houses last month and now have two more set, one on Wednesday, July 22nd from 4 p.m. to 7 p.m. and then on Thursday, July 23rd from 11 a.m. to 2 p.m. Both open houses take place at the Massey Fire Hall. The company will use the information to produce a report for the Ontario's Independent Electricity System Operator to work towards establishing a solar installment within the township of Sable Spanish Rivers. The project is currently in the early stages of development, and another step will be an environmental assessment before the project can move ahead. The Massey Solar Project is looking at approximately 680 acres, that's 275 hectares, of land to install the panels and produce electricity. Everyone is welcome to attend and present their comments in person or via letter.
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1: In Moose Sports, the Blue Jays' Dylan Cease struck out three of the four batters he faced in the opening inning of last night's MLB All-Star Game, helping the American League blank the National League 4-0. Yankees outfielder Cody Bellinger was named MVP after delivering a two-run single in the first inning. The American League has now won 11 of the last 13 All-Star Games. At the FIFA World Cup, Spain is headed to the final after a 2-0 semifinal win over France. They'll face the winner of today's semifinal between England and Argentina. And in the WNBA, the Toronto Tempo lost at home to Washington 79-62.
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1: Environment Canada has issued two warnings, one for heat and one for air quality. People are asked to make sure that they wear a mask and or a hat, sunscreen, and carry water when they're outside. Sunny skies becoming a mix of sun and cloud later this morning. Local smoke, gusty winds at time high 28, humidex 32, UV index 8. A few clouds overnight, local smoke, gusty winds at times low of 17. Thursday, mainly sunny, gusty winds at times, high of 27, humidex 30, UV index 8 or very high. It is 21 degrees at 5 minutes after six. Good morning.
0: This is the Moose. Home to the biggest variety.

0: All right, good morning. Hey, this is Roz, your morning host here on the Moose 99.3, Espanola's biggest variety. 21 degrees at 12 minutes after 6, and it is hot outside. It is smoky outside. We are under heat and smoke warnings from both Public Health Sudbury and Algoma, as well as Environment Canada. The fires to the west, northwest are raging, and yesterday's hot temperatures and high winds were only spreading the smoke. I was talking to my daughter. She could smell it in Ottawa. We had listeners and fans online telling us, you know, from all places all across Ontario that they could smell smoke. If you smell smoke, there's no forest fires in our immediate vicinity. In fact, the closest fire, I would say, would be just north of the Sault Ste. Marie Airport, and that one's under control. At least it was until last night. I'd have to update and look at the smoking map, where the smoking fire, or the smoke is being spread. But that's where it's coming from. So if you smell smoke, that is what it is. Speaking of which, we hope that you are not lighting any fires. Total fire bans, I would say 99% of all First Nations and municipalities have fire bans in place right now because of the extreme dry heat, the heat wave, as well as the extreme dry conditions in the bush. And it's a perfect situation for fires to get out of control. And we just don't want to see that, right? Right. If you're going out and you've got a chronic breathing problem due to smoke or whatever, I'd recommend wearing a mask. It helps you breathe a little bit easier. The public health is, asking people to stay indoors as much as they can, cool down as much as you can, drink lots of water, and if you have to go out, wear a hat, the sunscreen, and be carrying water with you. And again, maybe a good idea just to pick up one of those masks, paper mask or fabric mask, and have them if you have a chronic problem with breathing. Simple as that. You want to keep breathing.
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0: Old School Love, Divine Brown. And that's for all my fellow cohorts who sat on the 75th Espanola High School Reunion Committee. We met for the final time on Monday and reviewed the reunion. We have some... We're going to wait a little bit before we release the numbers in regards to how well we did with the reunion. But to say it was a success would be an understatement. To work with these 12 other individuals was absolutely a pleasure, and I loved every minute of it. And I'm still getting emails and texts and messages from people who I got to see again, who I got to meet for the first time. Many of them who are always wanting to hear about Espanola and what's going on at home, and they've discovered my Facebook site because I post all my daily news, weather, sports, events, and everything on my Facebook site. I use it like a news site, but shh, don't tell Facebook or the federal government since they're still fighting. We're supposed to be quiet about that, right? Yeah. But anyway, it's wonderful to speak to them, and whether it's be to through text or chat or through the Facebook itself in the comments. Big, huge shout out to all the people who responded to me about my wasp problem. I don't know if they're wasps or hornets, to tell you the truth. I haven't gotten that close. But I'm pretty sure that it is a paper wasp nest from what I can see of the gray line above the shed on my door. I've taken all the advice that all of you have given me and I've combined it together. I'm going to wait until October, November when it's cold outside. Then I'll open the door. There's nothing I need in the shed this summer, so I'm not worried about it. I wanted to put my my mower in there, but I can keep it in the back porch. It's fine where it is. And then I will do the whole wrap myself in tape and make sure that I'm all covered up. And then I will do the spray the wasp nest, and then I will do remove the wasp nest. And then I will thank all of you for your wonderful advice on taking care of wasp or hornet's nests. Yeah, I don't want to go near it.
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0: Environment Canada has issued two warnings, one for heat and one for air quality. People are asked to make sure that they wear a mask and or a hat, sunscreen, and carry water when they're outside. Sunny skies becoming a mix of sun and cloud later this morning. Local smoke, gusty winds at time high 28, humidex 32, UV index 8. A few clouds overnight, local smoke, gusty winds at times low of 17. Thursday, mainly sunny, gusty winds at times, high of 27, humidex 30, UV index 8 or very high.
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0: 21 degrees at 6:25. Who do I got on the roster for you? Men at work, sound good? All right.

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1: I'm Rosalind Russell. The Manitoulin and Ontario Provincial Police have a new detachment commander. According to the release, Inspector Mike Salmanin has been promoted to the role. With 27 years of policing experience across both municipal policing and the OPP, officials say Inspector Salmanin brings a wealth of operational and leadership experience and is excited to begin serving the communities within the Manitoulin OPP detachment cluster. He says it's a privilege to serve, and he's looking forward to building strong relationships, learning from the communities they serve, and working alongside their dedicated members and policing partners to ensure their efforts remain focused on the unique needs and priorities of local communities. The heat wave and extreme dry conditions have led to several area municipalities imposing fire bans and extreme fire warnings. Espanola, Elliott Lake, and Sabal Spanish Rivers are just the latest municipalities to impose fire bans where no open fires are allowed. Municipalities and First Nations make their own decisions on fire bans, so anyone wanting to know if there's one in their community should contact their municipal or band office. Still with the story, Public Health Sudbury and Algoma have both imposed heat warnings and air quality warnings. They're also aware of smoke that is drifting into the local area from the wildfires in northwestern Ontario. Individuals with chronic conditions should stay indoors, and for those going outside, wear a hat and or a mask, sunscreen, and protect themselves. Cooling stations have also been set up in Elliott Lake at the Public Library and in Massey at the Arena. Ontario Northland says it's committed to providing a safe and secure travel experience for all passengers. To that end, they've implemented enhanced boarding measures. The company says all passengers will now be required to present a valid ID displaying a name that matches their ticket in order to board all Ontario Northland buses and trains. Passengers unable to present a valid ID risk being denied boarding. Officials say there may be some exemptions for passengers 16 years of age or younger. They add Ontario Northland employees will continue to educate passengers as they implement the policy. A list of acceptable ID is available on the Ontario Northland website. And Potentia Limited has set two more open houses this month, focusing on the Massey Solar Project. The company hosted open houses last month and now have two more set, one on Wednesday, July 22nd from 4 p.m. to 7 p.m. and then on Thursday, July 23rd from 11 a.m. to 2 p.m. Both open houses take place at the Massey Fire Hall. The company will use the information to produce a report for the Ontario's Independent Electricity System Operator to work towards establishing a solar installment within the township of Sabal Spanish Rivers. The project is currently in the early stages of development, and another step will be an environmental assessment before the project can move ahead. The Massey Solar Project is looking at approximately 680 acres, that's 275 hectares, of land to install the panels and produce electricity. Everyone is welcome to attend and present their comments in person or via letter.
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1: In Moose Sports, the Blue Jays' Dylan Cease struck out three of the four batters he faced in the opening inning of last night's MLB All-Star Game, helping the American League blank the National League 4-0. Yankees outfielder Cody Bellinger was named MVP after delivering a two-run single in the first inning. The American League has now won 11 of the last 13 All-Star Games. At the FIFA World Cup, Spain is headed to the final after a 2-0 semifinal win over France. They'll face the winner of today's semifinal between England and Argentina. And in the WNBA, the Toronto Tempo lost at home to Washington 79-62.
0: Moose weather for Espanola.
1: Environment Canada has issued two warnings, one for heat and one for air quality. People are asked to make sure that they wear a mask and or a hat, sunscreen, and carry water when they're outside. Sunny skies becoming a mix of sun and cloud later this morning. Local smoke, gusty winds at time high 28, humidex 32, UV index 8. A few clouds overnight, local smoke, gusty winds at times low of 17. Thursday, mainly sunny. Gusty winds at times. High of 27. Humidex 30. UV index 8 or very high. 21 degrees at 6:35. Good morning.
0: 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Espanola's biggest variety.

0: it's very, very muddy outside is the best way to put it. We're not seeing the sun. The smoke is so heavy this morning. It's coming in. And it's of course, our days are getting shorter, but I think a lot of it has to do with air quality. So be aware of that. We do have an air quality warning because of the smoke coming in from the northwest. The wind is coming from the west. It's been fairly strong the last couple of days, and that smoke from northwestern wildfires has spread right across northern Ontario, right across our whole listening area. The other thing to keep aware of is the heat warning. It is 21 degrees already at 6:43. So keep yourself cool. Make sure you've got a bottle of water. Michael stopped. Came back to the house last night. He was saying, I've got a friend, Mom, who's out and he's walking about. He's got, you know, and we gave him a drinking bottle and we tried to get him, the heat exhaustion. It's a real thing. I just want everybody to be careful. That's all. So it's too hot to cook. So Michael knows there's no lemon meringue pies for a couple of days. Mom's not cooking. But with the fire bans in place, this year's Hot Dog Day, which is today, Hot Dog Day across the country, will likely be a boil and fry with the stove day. But I do have a mini stove. I have one of those little toaster ovens, and that keeps the heat down. I use it for most of my cooking in the summer heat months. So when it's too hot to turn on a full stove for just the two of us. I love mine with the works, buried in onions, but don't be afraid to throw on a jalapeno pepper or two. Yeah, I love that zap. So it's because it's Hot Dog Day, my question of the day is, how do you like yours? Yeah, share, spill, 705-869-6999. You can text us, 705-869-6999, and enjoy Hot Dog Day.
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3: Environment Canada has issued two warnings, one for heat and one for air quality. People are asked to make sure that they wear a mask and or a hat, sunscreen, and carry water when they're outside. Sunny skies becoming a mix of sun and cloud later this morning. Local smoke, gusty winds at time high 28, humidex 32, UV index 8. A few clouds overnight, local smoke, gusty winds at times low of 17. Thursday, mainly sunny, gusty winds at times, high of 27, humidex 30, UV index 8 or very high. We're looking at 21 degrees at 6:51. We've got around the corner, Brian Adams and more here on the Moose 99.3, Espanola's biggest variety.
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1: I'm Rosalind Russell. The Manitoulin, Ontario Provincial Police have a new detachment commander. According to the release, Inspector Mike Salmanin has been promoted to the role. With 27 years of policing experience across both municipal policing and the OPP, officials say Inspector Salmanin brings a wealth of operational and leadership experience and is excited to begin serving the communities within the Manitoulin OPP detachment cluster. He says it's a privilege to serve, and he's looking forward to building strong relationships, learning from the communities they serve, and working alongside their dedicated members and policing partners to ensure their efforts remain focused on the unique needs and priorities of local communities. The heat wave and extreme dry conditions have led to several area municipalities imposing fire bans and extreme fire warnings. Espanola, Elliott Lake, and Sable Spanish Rivers are just the latest municipalities to impose fire bans where no open fires are allowed. Municipalities and First Nations make their own decisions on fire bans, so anyone wanting to know if there's one in their community should contact their municipal or band office. Still with the story, Public Health Sudbury and Algoma have both imposed heat warnings and air quality warnings. They're also aware of smoke that is drifting into the local area from the wildfires in northwestern Ontario. Individuals with chronic conditions should stay indoors, and for those going outside, wear a hat and/or a mask, sunscreen, and protect themselves. Cooling stations have also been set up in Elliott Lake at the Public Library and in Massey at the Arena. Ontario Northland says it's committed to providing a safe and secure travel experience for all passengers. To that end, they've implemented enhanced boarding measures. The company says all passengers will now be required to present a valid ID displaying a name that matches their ticket in order to board all Ontario Northland buses and trains. Passengers unable to present a valid ID risk being denied boarding. Officials say there may be some exemptions for passengers 16 years of age or younger. They add Ontario Northland employees will continue to educate passengers as they implement the policy. A list of acceptable ID is available on the Ontario Northland website. And Potentia Limited has set two more open houses this month, focusing on the Massey Solar Project. The company hosted open houses last month and now have two more set, one on Wednesday, July 22nd from 4 p.m. to 7 p.m. and then on Thursday, July 23rd from 11 a.m. to 2 p.m. Both open houses take place at the Massey Fire Hall. The company will use the information to produce a report for the Ontario's Independent Electricity System Operator to work towards establishing a solar installment within the township of Sable Spanish Rivers. The project is currently in the early stages of development, and another step will be an environmental assessment before the project can move ahead. The Massey Solar Project is looking at approximately 680 acres, that's 275 hectares, of land to install the panels and produce electricity. Everyone is welcome to attend and present their comments in person or via letter.
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1: In Moose Sports, the Blue Jays' Dylan Cease struck out three of the four batters he faced in the opening inning of last night's MLB All-Star Game, helping the American League blank the National League 4-0. Yankees outfielder Cody Bellinger was named MVP after delivering a two-run single in the first inning. The American League has now won 11 of the last 13 All-Star Games. At the FIFA World Cup, Spain is headed to the final after a 2-0 semifinal win over France. They'll face the winner of today's semifinal between England and Argentina. And in the WNBA, the Toronto Tempo lost at home to Washington 79-62.
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1: Environment Canada has issued two warnings, one for heat and one for air quality. People are asked to make sure that they wear a mask and or a hat, sunscreen, and carry water when they're outside. Sunny skies becoming a mix of sun and cloud later this morning. Local smoke, gusty winds at time high 28, humidex 32, UV index 8. A few clouds overnight, local smoke, gusty winds at times low of 17. Thursday, mainly sunny. Gusty winds at times. High of 27. Humidex 30. UV index 8 or very high. It's 21 degrees at 5 minutes after 7. I'm going to play a little bit of Rose APT with Bruno Mars. And then we're going to come back for Impossible Trivia Challenge. Yeah.
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1: Hey, it's time to play your favorite game of the day. It's Impossible Trivia Challenge. Want to win yourself a 75th Espino High School Anniversary swag bag filled with all sorts of goodies thanks to the organizing committee and other partners with the Moose? Well, you can by playing the Impossible Trivia Text Challenge. What is it? Well, you listen to my question of the day, and you text your answer, and you can win. Our text line is 705-869-6999. That's 705-869-6999 to enter. Yesterday's question was, what are the names of Donald Duck's nephews? The answer for three entry points is Huey, Dewey, and Louie Duck. They are the nephews of Donald Duck and the grandnephews of Scrooge McDuck. See how easy it is? The rules? Text only. Winner announced on my morning show. I will be doing the announcement tomorrow because I'm on holiday officially starting this week. And so we got to draw it early so that somebody has a bright summer. All righty? Judge's decision is final, pickup only. So here's today's question. Can you name at least three princesses from fairy tales? Can you name at least three princesses from fairy tales? The more answers you give me, the more entries you get, because the draw is tomorrow, so it's wide open. Name those princesses. 869-6999. Good luck.
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1: All righty, it's National Hot Dog Day across the country. How do you like your hot dogs? That's my QOTD for the day. Question of the day. I like mine buried with jalapeno peppers and onions. Sometimes throw up a little bit of chopped dill pickles. Like relish is chopped up pickles, right? But it doesn't taste the same as taking a fresh dill pickle and chopping it all up and putting it on there. It's the same when you do your hamburgers. If you slice an actual dill pickle and layer them on your hamburger, it's a different taste from hamburger from relish, because the relish can be very, very sweet, or it can be very, very savory, or whatever, depending on the type of relish like you like to put on. Corn relish is a really nice option too. But either which way, how do you like your hot dog? Because that's pretty well the only thing we can cook on a toaster oven today. Yeah, and that text that to 705-869-6999.
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3: Moose weather for Espanola.
1: Environment Canada has issued two warnings, one for heat and one for air quality. People are asked to make sure that they wear a mask and or a hat, sunscreen, and carry water when they're outside. Sunny skies becoming a mix of sun and cloud later this morning. Local smoke, gusty winds at time high 28, humidex 32, UV index 8. A few clouds overnight, local smoke, gusty winds at times, low of 17. Thursday, mainly sunny, gusty winds at times, high of 27, humidex 30, UV index 8 or very high. It is 21 degrees at 7:21.
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1: I'm Rosalind Russell. The Manitoulin and Ontario Provincial Police have a new detachment commander. According to the release, Inspector Mike Salmanin has been promoted to the role. With 27 years of policing experience across both municipal policing and the OPP, officials say Inspector Salmanin brings a wealth of operational and leadership experience and is excited to begin serving the communities within the Manitoulin OPP detachment cluster. He says it's a privilege to serve, and he's looking forward to building strong relationships, learning from the communities they serve, and working alongside their dedicated members and policing partners to ensure their efforts remain focused on the unique needs and priorities of local communities. The heat wave and extreme dry conditions have led to several area municipalities imposing fire bans and extreme fire warnings. Espanola, Elliott Lake, and Sabal Spanish Rivers are just the latest municipalities to impose fire bans where no open fires are allowed. Municipalities and First Nations make their own decisions on fire bans, so anyone wanting to know if there's one in their community should contact their municipal or band office. Still with the story, Public Health Sudbury and Algoma have both imposed heat warnings and air quality warnings. They're also aware of smoke that is drifting into the local area from the wildfires in northwestern Ontario. Individuals with chronic conditions should stay indoors, and for those going outside, wear a hat and or a mask, sunscreen, and protect themselves. Cooling stations have also been set up in Elliott Lake at the Public Library and in Massey at the Arena. Ontario Northland says it's committed to providing a safe and secure travel experience for all passengers. To that end, they've implemented enhanced boarding measures. The company says all passengers will now be required to present a valid ID displaying a name that matches their ticket in order to board all Ontario Northland buses and trains. Passengers unable to present a valid ID risk being denied boarding. Officials say there may be some exemptions for passengers 16 years of age or younger. They add Ontario Northland employees will continue to educate passengers as they implement the policy. A list of acceptable ID is available on the Ontario Northland website. And Potentia Limited has set two more open houses this month, focusing on the Massey Solar Project. The company hosted open houses last month and now have two more set, one on Wednesday, July 22nd from 4 p.m. to 7 p.m. and then on Thursday, July 23rd from 11 a.m. to 2 p.m. Both open houses take place at the Massey Fire Hall. The company will use the information to produce a report for the Ontario's Independent Electricity System Operator to work towards establishing a solar installment within the township of Sabal Spanish Rivers. The project is currently in the early stages of development, and another step will be an environmental assessment before the project can move ahead. The Massey Solar Project is looking at approximately 680 acres, that's 275 hectares, of land to install the panels and produce electricity. Everyone is welcome to attend and present their comments in person or via letter.
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1: In Moose Sports, the Blue Jays' Dylan Cease struck out three of the four batters he faced in the opening inning of last night's MLB All-Star Game, helping the American League blank the National League 4-0. Yankees outfielder Cody Bellinger was named MVP after delivering a two-run single in the first inning. The American League has now won 11 of the last 13 All-Star Games. At the FIFA World Cup, Spain is headed to the final after a 2-0 semifinal win over France. They'll face the winner of today's semifinal between England and Argentina. And in the WNBA, the Toronto Tempo lost at home to Washington 79-62.
0: Moose weather for Espanola.
1: Environment Canada has issued two warnings, one for heat and one for air quality. People are asked to make sure that they wear a mask and or a hat, sunscreen, and carry water when they're outside. Sunny skies becoming a mix of sun and cloud later this morning. Local smoke, gusty winds at time high 28, humidex 32, UV index 8. A few clouds overnight, local smoke, gusty winds at times low of 17. Thursday, mainly sunny, gusty winds at times, high of 27, humidex 30, UV index 8 or very high.
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0: The anniversary edition of Meat Roll-Offs will be held at the Espinole Legion this weekend. 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

0: Heading to Manitoulin Island this weekend? Well, you might want to take this in. The Southeast Manitoulin Lions Club is hosting Summerfest 2026. There's 50-50 tickets. There's the beer gardens, barbecue, burgers, and hot dogs. Manitowoc Minor Hockey Association will be selling snacks and pop in the pavilion. July 17th is the big ball tournament. Watch your favorite teams play starting at 6 p.m. There's also a family glow dance from 6 to 8 p.m. and a party in the pavilion with rural roots and friends 8 p.m. to midnight. On Saturday, pancake breakfast and yard sale at the Knox United Church starts at 9. The 80s themed parade starts at 11. The truck pull also starts at 11. Vendors inside and outside of the arena, inflatables, a dunk tank, dance to live band, stagecoach. You must be 19 to enter the dance. And then on July 19th, finish it all off with the demolition derby starting at 1 p.m. All of it, the Manitowoc Fairgrounds, celebrating Summerfest 2026.
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2: Moose weather for Espanola.
0: Environment Canada has issued two warnings, one for heat and one for air quality. People are asked to make sure that they wear a mask and or a hat, sunscreen, and carry water when they're outside. Sunny skies becoming a mix of sun and cloud later this morning. Local smoke, gusty winds at time high 28, humidex 32, UV index 8. A few clouds overnight, local smoke, gusty winds at times low of 17. Thursday, mainly sunny, gusty winds at times, high of 27, humidex 30, UV index 8 or very high.
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1: I'm Rosalind Russell. The Manitoulin and Ontario Provincial Police have a new detachment commander. According to the release, Inspector Mike Salmanin has been promoted to the role. With 27 years of policing experience across both municipal policing and the OPP, officials say Inspector Salmanin brings a wealth of operational and leadership experience and is excited to begin serving the communities within the Manitoulin OPP detachment cluster. He says it's a privilege to serve, and he's looking forward to building strong relationships, learning from the communities they serve, and working alongside their dedicated members and policing partners to ensure their efforts remain focused on the unique needs and priorities of local communities. The heat wave and extreme dry conditions have led to several area municipalities imposing fire bans and extreme fire warnings. Espanola, Elliott Lake, and Sable Spanish Rivers are just the latest municipalities to impose fire bans where no open fires are allowed. Municipalities and First Nations make their own decisions on fire bans, so anyone wanting to know if there's one in their community should contact their municipal or band office. Still with the story, Public Health Sudbury and Algoma have both imposed heat warnings and air quality warnings. They're also aware of smoke that is drifting into the local area from the wildfires in northwestern Ontario. Individuals with chronic conditions should stay indoors, and for those going outside, wear a hat and or a mask, sunscreen, and protect themselves. Cooling stations have also been set up in Elliott Lake at the Public Library and in Massey at the Arena. Ontario Northland says it's committed to providing a safe and secure travel experience for all passengers. To that end, they've implemented enhanced boarding measures. The company says all passengers will now be required to present a valid ID displaying a name that matches their ticket in order to board all Ontario Northland buses and trains. Passengers unable to present a valid ID risk being denied boarding. Officials say there may be some exemptions for passengers 16 years of age or younger. They add Ontario Northland employees will continue to educate passengers as they implement the policy. A list of acceptable ID is available on the Ontario Northland website. And Potentia Limited has set two more open houses this month, focusing on the Massey Solar Project. The company hosted open houses last month and now have two more set, one on Wednesday, July 22nd from 4 p.m. to 7 p.m. and then on Thursday, July 23rd from 11 a.m. to 2 p.m. Both open houses take place at the Massey Fire Hall. The company will use the information to produce a report for the Ontario's Independent Electricity System Operator to work towards establishing a solar installment within the township of Sable Spanish Rivers. The project is currently in the early stages of development, and another step will be an environmental assessment before the project can move ahead. The Massey Solar Project is looking at approximately 680 acres, that's 275 hectares, of land to install the panels and produce electricity. Everyone is welcome to attend and present their comments in person or via letter.
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1: In Moose Sports, the Blue Jays' Dylan Cease struck out three of the four batters he faced in the opening inning of last night's MLB All-Star Game, helping the American League blank the National League 4-0. Yankees outfielder Cody Bellinger was named MVP after delivering a two-run single in the first inning. The American League has now won 11 of the last 13 All-Star Games. At the FIFA World Cup, Spain is headed to the final after a 2-0 semifinal win over France. They'll face the winner of today's semifinal between England and Argentina. And in the WNBA, the Toronto Tempo lost at home to Washington 79-62.
0: Moose weather for Espanola.
1: Environment Canada has issued two warnings, one for heat and one for air quality. People are asked to make sure that they wear a mask and or a hat, sunscreen, and carry water when they're outside. Sunny skies becoming a mix of sun and cloud later this morning. Local smoke, gusty winds at time high 28, humidex 32, UV index 8. A few clouds overnight, local smoke, gusty winds at times low of 17. Thursday, mainly sunny, gusty winds at times, high of 27, humidex 30, UV index 8 or very high.
0: 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Espanola's biggest variety.

0: Oh, it's too hot to cook. And when it's too hot to cook, well, it's nice to know we have hot dogs. But when there's fire bans in place, this year's hot dog day will be a little bit different. That's right. Today is hot dog day across the country. But it'll likely be the boil and fry method with the stove day. Yeah, because of the open fire bans and the heat and everything else. I'm fortunate that I have a little toaster oven that I can plug in that works really, really well for cooking little mini meals for me and Michael, which is fabulous. So the hot dogs actually turn out great. And I actually do have a Betty Crocker two hot dog, a little cooker. You put the buns in, you put the wieners in, you turn it on, and they're ready in moments. KK, when she was younger, just absolutely loved it because she could make the hot dogs herself because it was just like a toaster. Yeah, so either which way, I love my hot dogs with the works, buried in onions, but don't be afraid to throw on some jalapeno chopped peppers. Yeah, I like a little bit of zing on mine. So because it's hot dog day, my question of the day is, how do you like yours? 705-869-6999.
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0: You love your impossible trivia challenge? Well, you can win yourself an awesome 75th Espanola High School anniversary swag bag filled with all sorts of goodies, thanks to the organizing committee and other partners with the Moose. How? By playing the Impossible Trivia Text Challenge. You listen, you text, you win. 705-869-6999. Get that number in your phone. 705-869-6999. Yesterday's question, what are the names of Donald Duck's nephews? For three chances to win in the draw that's being held tomorrow morning on Thursday, the answer is Huey, Dewey, and Louie. They are the nephews of Donald Duck and the grandnephews of Scrooge McDuck. All righty, so text only, winner announced on my morning show. Judge's decision is final, pickup only. Here's today's question. Can you name at least three princesses from fairy tales? The more answers you give me, the more entries you get. The draw is tomorrow. Can you name at least three princesses from fairy tales? More answers, more entries. 705-869-6999. Good luck.
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0: Environment Canada has issued two warnings, one for heat and one for air quality. People are asked to make sure that they wear a mask and or a hat, sunscreen, and carry water when they're outside. Sunny skies becoming a mix of sun and cloud later this morning. Local smoke, gusty winds at time high 28, humidex 32, UV index 8. A few clouds overnight, local smoke, gusty winds at times low of 17. Thursday, mainly sunny, gusty winds at times, high of 27, humidex 30, UV index 8 or very high.
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1: I'm Rosalind Russell. The Manitoulin and Ontario Provincial Police have a new detachment commander. According to the release, Inspector Mike Salmanin has been promoted to the role. With 27 years of policing experience across both municipal policing and the OPP, officials say Inspector Salmanin brings a wealth of operational and leadership experience and is excited to begin serving the communities within the Manitoulin OPP detachment cluster. He says it's a privilege to serve, and he's looking forward to building strong relationships, learning from the communities they serve, and working alongside their dedicated members and policing partners to ensure their efforts remain focused on the unique needs and priorities of local communities. The heat wave and extreme dry conditions have led to several area municipalities imposing fire bans and extreme fire warnings. Espanola, Elliott Lake, and Sable Spanish Rivers are just the latest municipalities to impose fire bans where no open fires are allowed. Municipalities and First Nations make their own decisions on fire bans, so anyone wanting to know if there's one in their community should contact their municipal or band office. Still with the story, Public Health Sudbury and Algoma have both imposed heat warnings and air quality warnings. They're also aware of smoke that is drifting into the local area from the wildfires in northwestern Ontario. Individuals with chronic conditions should stay indoors, and for those going outside, wear a hat and or a mask, sunscreen, and protect themselves. Cooling stations have also been set up in Elliott Lake at the Public Library and in Massey at the Arena. Ontario Northland says it's committed to providing a safe and secure travel experience for all passengers. To that end, they've implemented enhanced boarding measures. The company says all passengers will now be required to present a valid ID displaying a name that matches their ticket in order to board all Ontario Northland buses and trains. Passengers unable to present a valid ID risk being denied boarding. Officials say there may be some exemptions for passengers 16 years of age or younger. They add Ontario Northland employees will continue to educate passengers as they implement the policy. A list of acceptable ID is available on the Ontario Northland website. And Potentia Limited has set two more open houses this month, focusing on the Massey Solar Project. The company hosted open houses last month and now have two more set, one on Wednesday, July 22nd from 4 p.m. to 7 p.m. and then on Thursday, July 23rd from 11 a.m. to 2 p.m. Both open houses take place at the Massey Fire Hall. The company will use the information to produce a report for the Ontario's Independent Electricity System Operator to work towards establishing a solar installment within the township of Sable Spanish Rivers. The project is currently in the early stages of development, and another step will be an environmental assessment before the project can move ahead. The Massey Solar Project is looking at approximately 680 acres, that's 275 hectares, of land to install the panels and produce electricity. Everyone is welcome to attend and present their comments in person or via letter.
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1: In Moose Sports, the Blue Jays' Dylan Cease struck out three of the four batters he faced in the opening inning of last night's MLB All-Star Game, helping the American League blank the National League 4-0. Yankees outfielder Cody Bellinger was named MVP after delivering a two-run single in the first inning. The American League has now won 11 of the last 13 All-Star Games. At the FIFA World Cup, Spain is headed to the final after a 2-0 semifinal win over France. They'll face the winner of today's semifinal between England and Argentina. And in the WNBA, the Toronto Tempo lost at home to Washington 79-62.
0: Moose weather for Espanola.
1: Environment Canada has issued two warnings, one for heat and one for air quality. People are asked to make sure that they wear a mask and or a hat, sunscreen, and carry water when they're outside. Sunny skies becoming a mix of sun and cloud later this morning. Local smoke, gusty winds at time high 28, humidex 32, UV index 8. A few clouds overnight, local smoke, gusty winds at times low of 17. Thursday, mainly sunny, gusty winds at times, high of 27, humidex 30, UV index 8 or very high.
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0: The Massey Legion is hosting a very special gathering this weekend. Hey, this is Roz, your morning host here on The Moose. Massey Legion is celebrating its centennial with the dedication of the Memorial Walkway. They worked on it all weekend. It looks absolutely gorgeous. So they're hosting a birthday barbecue and a dedication of the Memorial Walkway at Imperial Street South in Massey. All this Saturday, July 18th from 12 noon to 4 p.m. There's going to be free hot dogs, free hamburgers, lots of family games, activities upstairs. There's even going to be a fish pond for the little ones, and the club room will be open downstairs for the young at heart ones. The Massey Royal Canadian Legion Branch 432, celebrating 100 years and the dedication of its new Veterans Walkway. Congratulations.
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0: love a fish fry? Well, you're going to love this one. Beautiful day outside, gorgeous sunshine. And if you're heading to Manitoulin Island this Saturday, you're going to want to take in the Manitoulin Hillbilly Fish Supper. 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So I'm so looking forward to it. It's going to be so cool. The dinner is taking place at the Freshwater Community Church at 51 Yonge Street in Mindanao. 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
0: Environment Canada has issued two warnings, one for heat and one for air quality. People are asked to make sure that they wear a mask and or a hat, sunscreen, and carry water when they're outside. Sunny skies becoming a mix of sun and cloud later this morning. Local smoke, gusty winds at time high 28, humidex 32, UV index 8. A few clouds overnight, local smoke, gusty winds at times low of 17. Thursday, mainly sunny, gusty winds at times, high of 27, humidex 30, UV index 8 or very high.
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1: I'm Rosalind Russell. The Manitoulin Ontario Provincial Police have a new detachment commander. According to the release, Inspector Mike Salmanin has been promoted to the role. With 27 years of policing experience across both municipal policing and the OPP, officials say Inspector Salmanin brings a wealth of operational and leadership experience and is excited to begin serving the communities within the Manitoulin OPP detachment cluster. He says it's a privilege to serve, and he's looking forward to building strong relationships, learning from the communities they serve, and working alongside their dedicated members and policing partners to ensure their efforts remain focused on the unique needs and priorities of local communities. The heat wave and extreme dry conditions have led to several area municipalities imposing fire bans and extreme fire warnings. Espanola, Elliott Lake, and Sable Spanish Rivers are just the latest municipalities to impose fire bans where no open fires are allowed. Municipalities and First Nations make their own decisions on fire bans, so anyone wanting to know if there's one in their community should contact their municipal or band office. Still with the story, Public Health Sudbury and Algoma have both imposed heat warnings and air quality warnings. They're also aware of smoke that is drifting into the local area from the wildfires in northwestern Ontario. Individuals with chronic conditions should stay indoors, and for those going outside, wear a hat and or a mask, sunscreen, and protect themselves. Cooling stations have also been set up in Elliott Lake at the Public Library and in Massey at the Arena. Ontario Northland says it's committed to providing a safe and secure travel experience for all passengers. To that end, they've implemented enhanced boarding measures. The company says all passengers will now be required to present a valid ID displaying a name that matches their ticket in order to board all Ontario Northland buses and trains. Passengers unable to present a valid ID risk being denied boarding. Officials say there may be some exemptions for passengers 16 years of age or younger. They add Ontario Northland employees will continue to educate passengers as they implement the policy. A list of acceptable ID is available on the Ontario Northland website. And Potentia Limited has set two more open houses this month, focusing on the Massey Solar Project. The company hosted open houses last month and now have two more set, one on Wednesday, July 22nd from 4 p.m. to 7 p.m. and then on Thursday, July 23rd from 11 a.m. to 2 p.m. Both open houses take place at the Massey Fire Hall. The company will use the information to produce a report for the Ontario's Independent Electricity System Operator to work towards establishing a solar installment within the township of Sable Spanish Rivers. The project is currently in the early stages of development, and another step will be an environmental assessment before the project can move ahead. The Massey Solar Project is looking at approximately 680 acres, that's 275 hectares, of land to install the panels and produce electricity. Everyone is welcome to attend and present their comments in person or via letter.
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1: In Moose Sports, the Blue Jays' Dylan Cease struck out three of the four batters he faced in the opening inning of last night's MLB All-Star Game, helping the American League blank the National League 4-0. Yankees outfielder Cody Bellinger was named MVP after delivering a two-run single in the first inning. The American League has now won 11 of the last 13 All-Star Games. At the FIFA World Cup, Spain is headed to the final after a 2-0 semifinal win over France. They'll face the winner of today's semifinal between England and Argentina. And in the WNBA, the Toronto Tempo lost at home to Washington 79-62.
0: Moose weather for Espanola.
1: Environment Canada has issued two warnings, one for heat and one for air quality. People are asked to make sure that they wear a mask and or a hat, sunscreen, and carry water when they're outside. Sunny skies becoming a mix of sun and cloud later this morning. Local smoke, gusty winds at time high 28, humidex 32, UV index 8. A few clouds overnight, local smoke, gusty winds at times low of 17. Thursday, mainly sunny, gusty winds at times, high of 27, humidex 30, UV index 8 or very high.
0: This is The Moose. Variety.

0: Oh, it's too hot to cook. And when it's too hot to cook, well, it's nice to know we have hot dogs. But when there's fire bans in place, this year's hot dog day will be a little bit different. That's right. Today is hot dog day across the country. But it'll likely be the boil and fry method with the stove day. Yeah, because of the open fire bans and the heat and everything else. I'm fortunate that I have a little toaster oven that I can plug in that works really, really well for cooking little mini meals for me and Michael, which is fabulous. So the hot dogs actually turn out great. And I actually do have a Betty Crocker two hot dog, a little cooker. You put the buns in, you put the wieners in, you turn it on, and they're ready in moments. KK, when she was younger, just absolutely loved it because she could make the hot dogs herself because it was just like a toaster. Yeah, so either which way, I love my hot dogs with the works, buried in onions, but don't be afraid to throw on some jalapeno chopped peppers. Yeah, I like a little bit of zing on mine. So because it's hot dog day, my question of the day is, how do you like yours? 705-869-6999.
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0: 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Well, you can win yourself an awesome 75th Espanola High School Anniversary swag bag filled with all sorts of goodies, thanks to the organizing committee and other partners with the Moose. How? By playing the Impossible Trivia Text Challenge. You listen, you text, you win. 705-869-6999. Get that number in your phone. 705-869-6999. Yesterday's question, what are the names of Donald Duck's nephews? For three chances to win in the draw that's being held tomorrow morning on Thursday, the answer is Huey, Dewey, and Louie. They are the nephews of Donald Duck and the grandnephews of Scrooge McDuck. All righty, so text only, winner announced on my morning show. Judge's decision is final, pickup only. Here's today's question. Can you name at least three princesses from fairy tales? The more answers you give me, the more entries you get. The draw is tomorrow. Can you name at least three princesses from fairy tales? More answers, more entries. 705-869-6999. Good luck.
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0: Environment Canada has issued two warnings, one for heat and one for air quality. People are asked to make sure that they wear a mask and or a hat, sunscreen, and carry water when they're outside. Sunny skies becoming a mix of sun and cloud later this morning. Local smoke, gusty winds at time high 28, humidex 32, UV index 8. A few clouds overnight, local smoke, gusty winds at times low of 17. Thursday, mainly sunny, gusty winds at times, high of 27, humidex 30, UV index 8 or very high.
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0: It's time for your favorite game again. Congratulations to last week's winner of our Impossible Trivia Challenge and Nicole Lagrandeur. If you want to win yourself a 75th Espanola High School anniversary swag bag filled with all sorts of goodies, well, all you got to do is play Trivia Text Challenge. How do you play? You listen, you text, and you win. Yesterday's question was, what is the name of the pet dinosaur on the TV cartoon The Flintstones? The answer is Dino. So today's question is, what are the names of Donald Duck's nephews? An entry for every correct answer, so you could win yourself some multiple entries to win this week's prize pack, which will be announced on Thursday. So 705-869-6999 is the text line to enter. 705-869-6999. Text only, winner announced on my morning show. Judge's decision is final, pick up only. So don't forget, 705-869-6999. What are the names of Donald Duck's nephews? Good luck.
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0: Well, I'm off to enjoy the air-conditioned comfort of my home. And, yeah, so much for getting some yard work done. The air quality warnings and the heat warnings are going to keep me indoors. And I hope that if any of you have chronic conditions such as asthma, diabetes, COPD, you keep yourself safe. Stay inside. The smoke from the Northwestern fires is really heavy today. And you are going to smell it. And you can almost see it this morning. It's crazy. And as well, also keep in mind the heat. We're looking at a humidex of 38 degrees or more. And that means that you've got to keep yourself hydrated. If you have to go out, wear a mask, wear a hat, put on sunscreen, and drink water. Bring bottled water with you. It's the most easiest, simplest thing to do. And it can make up all the difference in your life because heat exhaustion is a real thing. Stay safe out there, everyone, and stay tuned to the Moose for all the latest weather and air alerts.
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2: Moose weather for Espanola.
0: Environment Canada has issued two warnings, one for heat and one for air quality. People are asked to make sure that they wear a mask and or a hat, sunscreen, and carry water when they're outside. Sunny skies becoming a mix of sun and cloud later this morning. Local smoke, gusty winds at time high 28, humidex 32, UV index 8. A few clouds overnight, local smoke, gusty winds at times low of 17. Thursday, mainly sunny, gusty winds at times, high of 27, humidex 30, UV index 8 or very high.
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3: Environment Canada has issued two warnings, one for heat and one for air quality. People are asked to make sure that they wear a mask and or a hat, sunscreen, and carry water when they're outside. Sunny skies becoming a mix of sun and cloud later this morning. Local smoke, gusty winds at time high 28, humidex 32, UV index 8. A few clouds overnight, local smoke, gusty winds at times low of 17. Thursday, mainly sunny, gusty winds at times, high of 27, humidex 30, UV index 8 or very high.
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6: Environment Canada has issued two warnings, one for heat and one for air quality. People are asked to make sure that they wear a mask and or a hat, sunscreen, and carry water when they're outside. Sunny skies becoming a mix of sun and cloud later this morning. Local smoke, gusty winds at time high 28, humidex 32, UV index 8. A few clouds overnight, local smoke, gusty winds at times low of 17. Thursday, mainly sunny, gusty winds at times, high of 27, humidex 30, UV index 8 or very high.
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3: Environment Canada has issued two warnings, one for heat and one for air quality. People are asked to make sure that they wear a mask and or a hat, sunscreen, and carry water when they're outside. Sunny skies becoming a mix of sun and cloud later this morning. Local smoke, gusty winds at time high 28, humidex 32, UV index 8. A few clouds overnight, local smoke, gusty winds at times low of 17. Thursday, mainly sunny, gusty winds at times, high of 27, humidex 30, UV index 8 or very high.
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10: Environment Canada has issued two warnings, one for heat and one for air quality. People are asked to make sure that they wear a mask and or a hat, sunscreen, and carry water when they're outside. Sunny skies becoming a mix of sun and cloud later this morning. Local smoke, gusty winds at time high 28, humidex 32, UV index 8. A few clouds overnight, local smoke, gusty winds at times low of 17. Thursday, mainly sunny, gusty winds at times, high of 27, humidex 30, UV index 8 or very high.
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1: I'm Rosalind Russell. The Manitoulin and Ontario Provincial Police have a new detachment commander. According to the release, Inspector Mike Salmanin has been promoted to the role. With 27 years of policing experience across both municipal policing and the OPP, officials say Inspector Salmanin brings a wealth of operational and leadership experience and is excited to begin serving the communities within the Manitoulin OPP detachment cluster. He says it's a privilege to serve, and he's looking forward to building strong relationships, learning from the communities they serve, and working alongside their dedicated members and policing partners to ensure their efforts remain focused on the unique needs and priorities of local communities. The heat wave and extreme dry conditions have led to several area municipalities imposing fire bans and extreme fire warnings. Espanola, Elliott Lake, and Sable Spanish Rivers are just the latest municipalities to impose fire bans where no open fires are allowed. Municipalities and First Nations make their own decisions on fire bans, so anyone wanting to know if there's one in their community should contact their municipal or band office. Still with the story, Public Health Sudbury and Algoma have both imposed heat warnings and air quality warnings. They're also aware of smoke that is drifting into the local area from the wildfires in northwestern Ontario. Individuals with chronic conditions should stay indoors, and for those going outside, wear a hat and or a mask, sunscreen, and protect themselves. Cooling stations have also been set up in Elliott Lake at the Public Library and in Massey at the Arena. Ontario Northland says it's committed to providing a safe and secure travel experience for all passengers. To that end, they've implemented enhanced boarding measures. The company says all passengers will now be required to present a valid ID displaying a name that matches their ticket in order to board all Ontario Northland buses and trains. Passengers unable to present a valid ID risk being denied boarding. Officials say there may be some exemptions for passengers 16 years of age or younger. They add Ontario Northland employees will continue to educate passengers as they implement the policy. A list of acceptable ID is available on the Ontario Northland website. And Potentia Limited has set two more open houses this month, focusing on the Massey Solar Project. The company hosted open houses last month and now have two more set, one on Wednesday, July 22nd from 4 p.m. to 7 p.m. and then on Thursday, July 23rd from 11 a.m. to 2 p.m. Both open houses take place at the Massey Fire Hall. The company will use the information to produce a report for the Ontario's Independent Electricity System Operator to work towards establishing a solar installment within the township of Sable Spanish Rivers. The project is currently in the early stages of development, and another step will be an environmental assessment before the project can move ahead. The Massey Solar Project is looking at approximately 680 acres, that's 275 hectares, of land to install the panels and produce electricity. Everyone is welcome to attend and present their comments in person or via letter.
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1: In Moose Sports, the Blue Jays' Dylan Cease struck out three of the four batters he faced in the opening inning of last night's MLB All-Star Game, helping the American League blank the National League 4-0. Yankees outfielder Cody Bellinger was named MVP after delivering a two-run single in the first inning. The American League has now won 11 of the last 13 All-Star Games. At the FIFA World Cup, Spain is headed to the final after a 2-0 semifinal win over France. They'll face the winner of today's semifinal between England and Argentina. And in the WNBA, the Toronto Tempo lost at home to Washington 79-62.
0: Moose weather for Espanola.
1: Environment Canada has issued two warnings, one for heat and one for air quality. People are asked to make sure that they wear a mask and or a hat, sunscreen, and carry water when they're outside. Sunny skies becoming a mix of sun and cloud later this morning. Local smoke, gusty winds at time high 28, humidex 32, UV index 8. A few clouds overnight, local smoke, gusty winds at times low of 17. Thursday, mainly sunny, gusty winds at times, high of 27, humidex 30, UV index 8 or very high.

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0: Moose weather for Espanola.
4: Environment Canada has issued two warnings, one for heat and one for air quality. People are asked to make sure that they wear a mask and or a hat, sunscreen, and carry water when they're outside. Sunny skies becoming a mix of sun and cloud later this morning. Local smoke, gusty winds at time high 28, humidex 32, UV index 8. A few clouds overnight, local smoke, gusty winds at times, low of 17. Thursday, mainly sunny, gusty winds at times, high of 27, humidex 30, UV index 8 or very high.
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This is how I roll, animal print pants out control.

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4: Environment Canada has issued two warnings, one for heat and one for air quality. People are asked to make sure that they wear a mask and or a hat, sunscreen, and carry water when they're outside. Sunny skies becoming a mix of sun and cloud later this morning. Local smoke, gusty winds at time high 28, humidex 32, UV index 8. A few clouds overnight, local smoke, gusty winds at times low of 17. Thursday, mainly sunny, gusty winds at times, high of 27, humidex 30, UV index 8 or very high.
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6: Environment Canada has issued two warnings, one for heat and one for air quality. People are asked to make sure that they wear a mask and or a hat, sunscreen, and carry water when they're outside. Sunny skies becoming a mix of sun and cloud later this morning. Local smoke, gusty winds at time high 28, humidex 32, UV index 8. A few clouds overnight, local smoke, gusty winds at times low of 17. Thursday, mainly sunny, gusty winds at times high of 27, humidex 30, UV index 8 or very high.
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1: The Southeast Manitoulin Lions Club presents Summerfest 2026. 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
2: Environment Canada has issued two warnings, one for heat and one for air quality. People are asked to make sure that they wear a mask and or a hat, sunscreen, and carry water when they're outside. Sunny skies becoming a mix of sun and cloud later this morning. Local smoke, gusty winds at time high 28, humidex 32, UV index 8. A few clouds overnight, local smoke, gusty winds at times low of 17. Thursday, mainly sunny, gusty winds at times, high of 27, humidex 30, UV index 8 or very high.
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3: Environment Canada has issued two warnings, one for heat and one for air quality. People are asked to make sure that they wear a mask and or a hat, sunscreen, and carry water when they're outside. Sunny skies becoming a mix of sun and cloud later this morning. Local smoke, gusty winds at time high 28, humidex 32, UV index 8. A few clouds overnight, local smoke, gusty winds at times low of 17. Thursday, mainly sunny, gusty winds at times, high of 27, humidex 30, UV index 8 or very high.
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0: Moose weather for Espanola.
2: Environment Canada has issued two warnings, one for heat and one for air quality. People are asked to make sure that they wear a mask and or a hat, sunscreen, and carry water when they're outside. Sunny skies becoming a mix of sun and cloud later this morning. Local smoke, gusty winds at time high 28, humidex 32, UV index 8. A few clouds overnight, local smoke, gusty winds at times low of 17. Thursday, mainly sunny, gusty winds at times, high of 27, humidex 30, UV index 8 or very high.
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4: Environment Canada has issued two warnings, one for heat and one for air quality. People are asked to make sure that they wear a mask and or a hat, sunscreen, and carry water when they're outside. Sunny skies becoming a mix of sun and cloud later this morning. Local smoke, gusty winds at time high 28, humidex 32, UV index 8. A few clouds overnight, local smoke, gusty winds at times, low of 17. Thursday, mainly sunny, gusty winds at times, high of 27, humidex 30, UV index 8 or very high.
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7: Environment Canada has issued two warnings, one for heat and one for air quality. People are asked to make sure that they wear a mask and or a hat, sunscreen, and carry water when they're outside. Sunny skies becoming a mix of sun and cloud later this morning. Local smoke, gusty winds at time high 28, humidex 32, UV in

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1: Good afternoon, I am Mauricio Prado. Greater Sudbury police are looking for a second man in connection to a fatal arson. Just a month ago, police were dispatched to Energy Court in relation to two tents on fire. Emergency responders found a 41-year-old deceased man inside one of the tents, and it was later determined his death was a homicide. A 33-year-old man was charged with first-degree murder and arson, among other charges. Police now are requesting the public's assistance to locate 31-year-old Brian Eshkib, who is wanted on an arrest warrant for first-degree murder, arson, and possession of a dangerous purpose. Anyone with information related to

0: The whereabouts of Eshkib is as the Kentuck police. As one of only four school boards in Canada to achieve 100% eco-school certification, Rainbow District School Board continues to lead the way in environmental learning and climate action. Sierra Frank, co-executive director with EcoSchools Canada, says this year, schools earned 28 platinum and 12 gold certifications. It's also the fifth year in a row schools were certified board-wide. According to EcoSchools Canada, certification indicates a school is acting on climate change while empowering students to make climate-conscious decisions in their daily lives and to share those learnings with their families and communities. It's Camp Day at Tim Hortons restaurants across Canada, helping underserved youth reach their full potential. 100% of all hot and iced coffee sales today are supporting Tim Hortons Foundation camps. There are also donut badges, bracelets, and a Camp Day donut supporting the cause. Last year's campaign raised $13 million. Since 1991, over $275 million has been raised through Camp Day events. You're invited to celebrate Healthy Parks, Healthy People. The province is offering free day use of all operating Ontario parks on Friday, although charges apply for some park facilities, like camping. Officials say Ontario's provincial parks are home to some of the most inspiring and beautiful landscapes in the country, adding they want to increase awareness and the strong benefits linked to spending time in nature. Some park events are also planned around the area on Friday.
1: 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Moose weather for Espanola.
2: Widespread smoke tonight as the air quality warning continues. We're looking at a low of 15, mainly sunny tomorrow with a high of 26.
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5: Widespread smoke tonight as the air quality warning continues. We're looking at a low of 15, mainly sunny tomorrow with a high of 26.
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6: Widespread smoke tonight as the air quality warning continues. We're looking at a low of 15. Mainly sunny tomorrow with a high of 26.
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1: Good afternoon, I am Mauricio Prado. Greater Sudbury Police are looking for a second man in connection to a fatal arson. Just a month ago, police were dispatched to Energy Court in relation to two tents on fire. Emergency responders found a 41-year-old deceased man inside one of the tents, and it was later determined his death was a homicide. A 33-year-old man was charged with first-degree murder and arson, among other charges. Police now are requesting the public's assistance to locate 31-year-old Brian Eshkib, who is wanted on an arrest warrant for first-degree murder, arson, and possession of a dangerous purpose. Anyone with information related to the whereabouts of Eshkib is asked to contact police. As one of only four school boards in Canada to achieve 100% eco-school certification, Rainbow District School Board continues to lead the way in environmental learning and climate action. Sierra Frank, co-executive director with EcoSchools Canada, says this year, schools earned 28 platinum and 12 gold certifications. It's also the fifth year in a row schools were certified board-wide. According to EcoSchools Canada, certification indicates a school is acting on climate change while empowering students to make climate-conscious decisions in their daily lives and to share those learnings with their families and communities. It's Camp Day at Tim Hortons restaurants across Canada, helping underserved youth reach their full potential. 100% of all hot and iced coffee sales today are supporting Tim Hortons Foundation camps. There are also donut badges, bracelets, and a Camp Day donut supporting the cause. Last year's campaign raised $13 million. Since 1991, over $275 million has been raised through Camp Day events. You are invited to celebrate Healthy Parks, Healthy People. The province is offering free day use of all operating Ontario parks on Friday, although charges apply for some park facilities, like camping. Officials say Ontario's provincial parks are home to some of the most inspiring and beautiful landscapes in the country, adding they want to increase awareness and the strong benefits linked to spending time in nature. Some park events are also planned around the area on Friday.
0: 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Moose weather for Espanola.
2: Widespread smoke tonight as the air quality warning continues. We're looking at a low of 15, mainly sunny tomorrow with a high of 26.

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1: Moose weather for Espanola.
2: Widespread smoke tonight as the air quality warning continues. We're looking at a low of 15, mainly sunny tomorrow with a high of 26.
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0: The Moose, keeping you connected to the community. Here's a look at what's happening around town.
2: You asked for it? 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And monetary donations are also accepted and very, very much appreciated. The annual Espanola Elks Summer Community Yard Sale. 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
2: Widespread smoke tonight as the air quality warning continues. We're looking at a low of 15. Mainly sunny tomorrow with a high of 26.
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8: Widespread smoke tonight as the air quality warning continues. We're looking at a low of 15, mainly sunny tomorrow with a high of 26.
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2: Widespread smoke tonight as the air quality warning continues. We're looking at a low of 15, mainly sunny tomorrow with a high of 26.
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5: Widespread smoke tonight as the air quality warning continues. We're looking at a low of 15, mainly sunny tomorrow with a high of 26.
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2: Widespread smoke tonight as the air quality warning continues. We're looking at a low of 15, mainly sunny tomorrow with a high of 26.
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